other good times can fit a thimble. Said a nine field broom. Hear the field, feel the canyon. Hear the fields in you. February, I felt the same as I do now.

yeah, we bring it back to the start. 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Mind blowing, it's a classical part of Zamrock, a hip hop, an alternative spark, yeah. It's the way that I'm on the

0: by the way, it all started like this.
1: So how's your evening so far?
2: Don't be a barbecue.

rubber rich in mourning. I'll mash you up, yes, I know, so love away, but it's fair to say.

0: trouble you. America front on you.
1: It's gonna be okay.
0: I know it befuddle you. But don't let it get to you.
1: Don't let it get to
0: just
1: you.
0: Know that they miserable.
1: Miserable.
0: And know that behind every smile.